That is Alicia Nugent, Too Good to Be True. I never get tired of listening to that thing. Great banjo work in there, too. 99 years and one dark day. Here's the Appalachian Road Show up next.

0: Well, if you're new to bluegrass, you might not know that that is an old Bill Monroe tune, and they do a great job on a remake of it. Tony Rice and the boys, J.D. Crowe, doing the five-string banjo work on that, too. Nobody like him. Either one. I'm talking Tony Rice or J.D. I got to take a little break. Thank the folks that make it all happen here on the Danger Zone. Hey, this is Joe Danger. Let's get back to some bluegrass. Picking and grinning on Lake Country, 95.7 3WS.
1: 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Pure bluegrass, right here.

That's the Lynn Morris Band, Lynn Morris herself. Scraps from Your Table, the name of that one. I've got a guy that's having a birthday today. His name is Ross Teeter. I'm told the biggest fan of the Danger Zone you'll ever want to meet. I'm making stuff up as I go, Ross, but that's okay. You're 98 years young today. Well, happy birthday to you. I at least ought to sing happy birthday to you. There you go, buddy. You have a good one. Here's No One You Know. I love it. That's the name of the group, believe it or not. Best name in bluegrass ever. No One You Know. Here She Waits.

0: James King in bed by the window. Jeff White just ahead of that, right beside you. And we've got to take a little bit of a break. I've got a tune I think you might like. It's called Granddad's Tune. Goodbye to an Angel. Del McCurry and the boys. And Down the Middle Fork, Randall Roy. Little Sam Bush lined up too. Tune called Bowling Green. That's all just ahead.
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6: Here's the Metro News AccuWeather forecast. Tonight, expect partly cloudy skies with a low of 65. Tomorrow will bring less humid conditions with a mix of clouds and sun, reaching a high of 75. Tomorrow night will be mainly clear with a low of 55. As for Tuesday, anticipate partly to mostly sunny skies and a high of 82. Wednesday is set to be mostly sunny and very warm with a chance of a thunderstorm in the afternoon and a high of 85. For Metro News, I'm meteorologist Jason Caterina.
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0: Sam Bush's Bowling Green on the Danger Zone. Thanks for tuning in and being a part of it. Don't forget, coming up the bottom of the second hour, we've got some bluegrass gospel lined up for you. 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
0: I've got a tune I thought you might like to hear again. I've played it a few times, but it's a brand new tune and written by a guy who lives right here in the in Elkins, West Virginia. Before I Go, the name of it, written by Jeff Harris.

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2: 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Well, if you missed the first hour, it was so good, I think I'll just play all the same tunes. No, I can't get away with that. I've got another hour of stuff you haven't heard today, okay? That's what we do every Sunday, right where you're tuned in. Two solid hours of the best in bluegrass. Banjo picker himself, Bill Emerson from the Banjo Man CD, is going to kick off hour number two with Pick Your Own.

That's called the Louisville Rambler. That's Hammer Town. Authentic Unlimited just ahead of that. And Long Gone from Tony Reisinger. Bill Emerson kicking it all off. Here's the County Fool, Boone and Foster.

0: Shake These Losers Blues, the name of that one. Thought you might like a tune like that. Good stuff going on right there. Just ahead of that, it's Boone and Foster and County Fool. Hammer Talent in there, too. We got to take a little break. And coming back up, right back at it, at Sister Sadie is the all-female band. Bluegrass, I'll have you know. They got a tune out called Raleigh's Ride. We'll get to that here in just a few.
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0: It's you again. That's the Highland Travelers. Blue Moon Rising just ahead of that with Angeline. Got to take a little bit of a break. We're going to get right back to it, though, with some bluegrass gospel. It's kind of like having church right here on the radio, except I never pass the plate.
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3: Here's the Metro News AccuWeather forecast. Tonight, expect partly cloudy skies with a low of 65. Tomorrow will bring less humid conditions with a mix of clouds and sun, reaching a high of 75. Tomorrow night will be mainly clear with a low of 55. As for Tuesday, anticipate partly to mostly sunny skies and a high of 82. Wednesday is set to be mostly sunny and very warm with a chance of a thunderstorm in the afternoon and a high of 85. For Metro News, I'm meteorologist Jason Caterina.
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0: By the Mark, that is Daily and Vincent's. And Sweet Shepherd just ahead of that one, and High Calling. Hope you enjoyed the Bluegrass Gospel. I appreciate you tuning in. Each and every Sunday at the bottom of the second hour, we do that. It's a tradition in Bluegrass. Stick around right after the break. I've got some good stuff. Blue Moon Rising, the Band of Rooks, just to name a few.
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good depression song right there. Back in 29, Barry Abernathy. Steve Gulley shows up in there, too. You're in the danger zone. Here's a tune called One More Lie.

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9: Here's the Metro News AccuWeather forecast. Tonight, expect partly cloudy skies with a low of 65. Tomorrow will bring less humid conditions with a mix of clouds and sun, reaching a high of 75. Tomorrow night will be mainly clear with a low of 55. As for Tuesday, anticipate partly to mostly sunny skies and a high of 82. Wednesday is set to be mostly sunny and very warm with a chance of a thunderstorm in the afternoon and a high of 85. For Metro News, I'm meteorologist Jason Caterina.

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4: Here's the Metro News AccuWeather forecast. Tonight, expect partly cloudy skies with a low of 65. Tomorrow will bring less humid conditions with a mix of clouds and sun, reaching a high of 75. Tomorrow night will be mainly clear with a low of 55. As for Tuesday, anticipate partly to mostly sunny skies and a high of 82. Wednesday is set to be mostly sunny and very warm with a chance of a thunderstorm in the afternoon and a high of 85. For Metro News, I'm meteorologist Jason Caterina.

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0: 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The most variety. 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

Sunday mornings are a little more laid back and easy going here in Lake Country. Now, with that said, I'd like you to check out Sunday's Kind of Country. It's 3 hours of

positive, uplifting Christian country music by some of country music's biggest names. And a few that are well on their way to being big. So wake up a little extra early this Sunday morning, pour yourself a steaming hot cup of coffee, and join your host Robbie Lynn at 6 a.m. and see why Sunday's Kind of Country is quickly becoming a fan favorite right here on Lake Country 95.7 3WS.

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too bright. 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
6: 35th annual Kirkwood Winery Wine and Music Fest. It's coming up September 18th and 19th. And this is one that Summersville and everybody in Lake Country really looks forward to coming out and being a part of.
7: Yeah, it's a big show.
6: Let's take just a second and talk about what's going to be going on Friday.
7: Yeah, Friday, we're going to start about 4 o'clock, and we've got a band. They're really, really good. River City Rodeo. It's a large band. I think there's like 7 or 8 members of it. They're fantastic. I'm looking forward to that. Then we got Ryan Kane and the Abels. Ryan has just been inducted to the West Virginia Music Hall of Fame. He's a rockabilly style music. He gets people up on their feet and dancing. He's real energetic. I've seen him before in Charleston. He's really good.
6: Now, you say Ron Kane, he lives the lifestyle, too, of the rockabilly.
7: Oh, yeah. He drives a 40s car around, and this isn't just for his show. I mean, he drives the car, he dresses the dress, and it's in his everyday life. He actually lives the part, yeah.
6: The headliner Friday night, Joe Parker Diffie, tell me about him.
7: I'm excited about this. Joe's touring this year, and of course, we know who his famous father is, Joe Diffie. He's doing this tour in honor of his dad, and he's going to be singing all Joe's songs. I think it's going to be a fantastic show.
6: Something else, Frank, that goes on all weekend long is that you do drawings for all kinds of great prizes.
7: Yeah, West Virginia Adventures always gives away a rafting trip, and Winter Place gives tubing passes. We love giving those away at the end of the night. Other prizes throughout the day, we do t-shirt throws and all that, so you know, hang around, you'll get something.
6: Absolutely, grab that lawn chair and come on out and be a part of Wine and Music Fest. 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
0: 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I'm Chris Lawrence. Governor Patrick Morrissey requesting more federal disaster assistance for three West Virginia counties.
2: Morrissey's office announcing Sunday night the governor is seeking assistance for Kanawha, Fayette, and Harrison counties. After damage that occurred on August 14th and 18th, Morrissey says 624 residences were impacted, including 22 homes destroyed, 60 sustaining major damage, 261 sustaining minor damage, and 281 others affected. Kanawha County had the most concentrated damage, with 17 homes destroyed. The state estimates nearly $4.5 million in individual assistance is needed for the three counties. Meanwhile, Lewis, Upshur, Ritchie, and Pleasants counties are under a federal disaster declaration after July floods and tornadoes. I'm Jeff Jenkins, WVMetroNews.com.
0: And there was high water again from the weekend, this time in Mason County, with heavy rainfall in neighboring Ohio spilling across the river. It sent streams out of their banks, and today Mason County Commission and the Solid Waste Authority there has set up flood debris collection on County Fair Road. Commissioner Rick Hanley.
3: The gates will be open for people to just drop all things up there, so If there's a line, just be patient.
0: That audio from Metro News affiliate WMOV Radio. A well-known name in Mountaineer football is behind bars. Noel Devine, record-setting running back and assistant running backs coach, was arrested and charged with strangulation. 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
0: A fatal accident under investigation this morning in Huntington. A motorcycle rider was killed in a crash that occurred just before 2 o'clock on Jefferson Avenue. State lawmakers will continue their interim committee meetings today at the Capitol. State Homeland Security Secretary Michael Bayless is set to make a presentation this morning before the Joint Committee on Government Organization. That'll begin at 9 o'clock. The 3 days of interim meetings began on Sunday at the state Capitol. From the Metro News Anchor Desk, I'm Chris Lawrence.
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10: Here's the Metro News AccuWeather forecast. Today will be pleasant and less humid with a mix of clouds and sunshine reaching a high of 74. Tonight will be mainly clear with a low of 55. Tomorrow is expected to be partly to mostly sunny with a high of 82. Wednesday will bring mostly sunny skies and very warm temperatures with a chance of a thunderstorm in the afternoon and a high of 85. Thursday will have intervals of clouds and sunshine with a thunderstorm possible in the afternoon and a high of 83. For Metro News, I'm meteorologist Joe Lundberg.

95.73 WS. It's a Monday morning wake up. Welcome into it. Schools are open. Buses running on time. Everything looking pretty good. Right now, 65 clouds. Luke Bryan, 3 WS.

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2: I found out 5 months ago, after 16 cans of Coors Light, AJ becomes a Minotaur. Yeah, on a canoe trip, that's awesome. Shirtless, sunburned, 2 days in. I'm waist-deep water, swatting at other canoers going, I'm a Minotaur. That's awesome. And I apologize to those of you who don't know what a Minotaur is. It's half man, half bull. Guaranteed court date, August 3rd in Kansas City. I love a good house party. Hate the thought of jail. And knowing this, I like to make sure I keep supplies on me that ensure I elude that situation with the officer. And anybody in this room can do the same thing. This is my gift to you. Anytime I go to a house party, I keep a paper plate folded up in my back pocket. Can of cat food, small, soft, in the other one. Bandana and a pair of handcuffs on me at all times. All of a sudden, you're at the party, things get out of control. Maybe a TV goes out a window, maybe there's a dead hooker. I don't know how hard you party. But I know it works for both scenarios. All of a sudden, the cops show up. Everybody else runs to the back room. Not me, that's where they'll get you. I jump in the closet, unfold the plate, lay the cat food down, gag myself, got the handcuffs on. Yeah, now I'm not a partier, now I'm a hostage.

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3: Country Morning Show. Happy Monday, if there is such a thing. I know, hopefully you had a good weekend. I know I did. Spent some time with the family, got some things done around the Hacienda, and, watched the Steelers get a win yesterday. That's better than you Browns fans out there, but anyway, you know who you are, Charlie Green. Anyway, everything's looking good as we start the morning out. Going to be nice today, 73. Enjoy it, because back into the 80s for the rest of the week and into the weekend. We'll detail that with a forecast coming up here in just a bit. It is September 14th, 2026. Do you realize tomorrow is the midway point of September? It feels like it just started. We're about a week or so away from the first day of fall as well. Made-up holidays. Now, before I get into made-up holidays, in case you were wondering, 101 days, 17 hours, and 42 minutes until Christmas. Yeah, let that sink in. Today is Parents' Day Off Day, Eat a Hoagie Day, Coloring Day, and Cream-Filled Donut Day. I can get behind the cream-filled donut. Parents don't get a day off. We all know that's a facade. MTV held its first VMA Awards this date in 1984. You were probably watching, if you were alive. And today is the 17th anniversary of the passing of Patrick Swayze. Wow. Let's check out some birthdays. Daniel Peck is 48. Kim Williams Paisley, the better half of Brad Paisley, is 55. Yeah. Dan Cortese is 59. Faith Ford, 62. John Barry, 67. Sam Neill is 79 today. Joey Heatherton, whoever the heck that is 82. A couple of local celebs. Elena Fields is having a birthday today. Elena, happy birthday. Megan Mollum, happy birthday. And author Darlene Williams, she is celebrating today as well. So a local celebs having birthdays. So you know what you need to do. You need to eat cake, have steak, make the most of your day, make those memories, and enjoy a few birthday gifts along the way, and have a great day from all of us here at Lake Country.
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1: One person was killed in a two-vehicle crash Friday morning in Summers County. The Summers County Sheriff's Office says the crash was reported at 6:42 a.m. along the 5,000 block of Route 3 in the Hilldale area. 39-year-old Christopher Southern of Princeton was pronounced dead from injuries sustained in the crash. No other drivers were injured. Summers County Fire and Rescue, the Talcott Volunteer Fire Department, Summers County Emergency Medical Services, and the Summers County Sheriff's Department responded to the scene. Expecting parents and families received baby supplies, helpful resources, and plenty of community support during the Lewis County Annual Community Baby Shower. Saturday's event at Broad Street United Methodist Church brought together local churches, service organizations, and volunteers. Families received clothing, blankets, diapers, bottles, bath supplies, and other essentials. The event also featured about 50 door prizes, including car seats, along with lunches and activity packs for older siblings. Organizers say the shower also connects families with services such as WIC, insurance providers, and the Family Resource Network. Donations of new baby items and monetary contributions are accepted throughout the year. Two men are facing felony drug charges following a traffic stop in Fayette County. Police say 46-year-old David Neal Heater and 37-year-old Mark Carson were stopped early Friday morning on U.S. Route 19 near Pea Ridge because of a faulty headlight. A police canine reportedly alerted officers to the vehicle. During a search, authorities allegedly found three bags containing more than 75 grams of suspected controlled substance, along with a pipe. Investigators say Carson admitted the pair had traveled to Beckley to obtain the substance. Heater and Carson are each charged with possession with intent to deliver and conspiracy. Both remain at Southern Regional Jail. A member of the West Virginia University football coaching staff has been arrested. According to the West Virginia Division of Corrections and Rehabilitation, 38-year-old Noel Devine was booked into the North Central Regional Jail on Sunday on a strangulation charge. Details surrounding the alleged incident have not yet been released. If you see news happening, text NEWS to 35651 to submit a tip. That's your news update. I'm Fred Persinger II.
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0: It's Boston Lake Country Morning Show, 95.73 WS. Hope you're having a great start to your work day. Your chance to win tickets to Wine and Music Fest coming up this weekend. Before 10, not one, but two big chances. And a pair of those passes good for either Friday night to see Joe Parker Diffie or Saturday night to see Kelsey Hart and all the other great bands included each day. All the fun stuff, the wine tasting, and it's going to be a great time. 3WS, we're going to be there, proud to be a sponsor of Wine and Music Fest, so get ready to kick off your boots and have a grape stomping good time. Again, those tickets for grabs here soon on 3WS. Good morning.
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2: Weather. Here's the Metro News AccuWeather forecast. Today will be pleasant and less humid with a mix of clouds and sunshine reaching a high of 74. Tonight will be mainly clear with a low of 55. Tomorrow is expected to be partly to mostly sunny with a high of 82. Wednesday will bring mostly sunny skies and very warm temperatures with a chance of a thunderstorm in the afternoon and a high of 85. Thursday will have intervals of clouds and sunshine with a thunderstorm possible in the afternoon and a high of 83. For Metro News, I'm meteorologist Joe Lundberg.
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2: 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If you're wanting to take advantage of an opportunity to catch elk in the wild in West Virginia and potentially bugling, Paul Redford is at Chief Logan State Park.
3: This is an opportunity for anyone to go out there and actually see the elk in their natural habitat. So Chief Logan State Park and Chief Logan State Park Lodge is offering that opportunity to go out and see the elk with an elk tour.
2: And the tour takes you to the grounds where the elk were first reintroduced, and you can stay at the really nice Chief Logan Lodge, where the tours will originate from.
3: They're at the Tomlin Wildlife Management Area, which is in Logan County. It's about a 10-minute drive from Chief Logan State Park. And so Chief Logan is a great venue to actually meet and start the tour. There are tours that are going every Saturday and Sunday in September, and there are tours in October as well.
2: We'll talk a little more about those tours in tomorrow's report, but book them today. Those weekends fill up fast. I'm Chris Lawrence with Outdoors Today on Metro News, the voice of West Virginia.
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95.7 3WS, the Mountain State Giant Growers, having their wild and wonderful way off this Saturday, Foodland in Craigsville. We've got Terry and Albert Rodebaugh from Giant Growers coming in to talk with us later this morning after 9. You don't want to miss this as we talk about giant pumpkins here on 3WS.

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1: 95.7 3WS, West Virginia Metro News, I'm Chris Lawrence. We're entering what may be the second golden age of construction in West Virginia. That's the message Contractors Association CEO Jason Pizzatella offered lawmakers during interim committee meetings Sunday. Nucor Steel and the Monarch Compute Campus in Mason County have created steady growth that's rapidly spreading.
2: The majority of them are West Virginia workers, or they're in an adjoining county, and they spend their money, or adjacent county to West Virginia, and they're spending their money in West Virginia during those construction projects.
1: And he said the original Golden Age was the Roads to Prosperity program from 2018 to 22, but he said this promises to be even bigger. WVU President Michael Benson to deliver the State of the University address today.
3: It's set for 3 this afternoon before the WVU Faculty Senate at the WVU College of Law. Benson just began his second year at WVU, his 25th semester as a university president. He came to WVU from Coastal Carolina. Benson told the WVU Board of Governors back on Friday he's excited about today's speech.
4: Looking forward to the chance to talk about, yes, year one's behind us, my sophomore season starting, and what are we going to do? And some bold plans as we move forward.
3: Benson is WVU's 27th president, and inauguration ceremony scheduled for October 15th in Morgantown.
1: That's Jeff Jenkins. WVU Hall of Fame running back Noel Devine's been arrested and charged with strangulation. The 38-year-old Devine currently serves as an assistant running backs coach and offensive analyst at WVU. A summer of floods in West Virginia. State Emergency Services Director Matthew Blackwood addressed lawmakers Sunday about the most recent high water in August.
5: It was another rain event that broke many rain records across the state.

0: Austin and other areas here in Kanawha County, isolated areas in Fayette County and Harrison counties.
1: Governor Patrick Morrissey on Sunday announced he submitted formal application to the White House for disaster declarations for the flooding in those three counties. From the Metro News Anchor Desk, I'm Chris Lawrence.
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4: Here's the Metro News AccuWeather forecast. Today will be pleasant and less humid with a mix of clouds and sunshine reaching a high of 74. Tonight will be mainly clear with a low of 55. Tomorrow is expected to be partly to mostly sunny with a high of 82. Wednesday will bring mostly sunny skies and very warm temperatures with a chance of a thunderstorm in the afternoon and a high of 85. Thursday will have intervals of clouds and sunshine with a thunderstorm possible in the afternoon and a high of 83. For Metro News, I'm meteorologist Joe Lundberg.

0: Lake Country Morning Show. This is just under the why category. Why would you want to smell like trick-or-treating? I mean, literally. I mean, ladies, you got up this morning, you put some of your favorite smell good on, maybe something from Victoria's Secret, or maybe the new Ella Langley Be Her, or whatever it is you use to make yourself smell better. But why would you want to smell like Halloween? And here's, okay, hear me out. If you love candy corn, like really, really love candy corn, and I don't know anybody who does, maybe to the point of you want to smell like it, now you can. Brock's Candy is launching a new perfume called Ode to Candy Corn. Obviously inspired by the Halloween candy. 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
1: One person was killed in a two-vehicle crash Friday morning in Summers County. The Summers County Sheriff's Office says the crash was reported at 6:42 a.m. along the 5,000 block of Route 3 in the Hilldale area. 39-year-old Christopher Southern of Princeton was pronounced dead from injuries sustained in the crash. No other drivers were injured. Summers County Fire and Rescue, the Talcott Volunteer Fire Department, Summers County Emergency Medical Services, and the Summers County Sheriff's Department responded to the scene. 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The event also featured about 50 door prizes, including car seats, along with lunches and activity packs for older siblings. Organizers say the shower also connects families with services such as WIC, insurance providers, and the Family Resource Network. Donations of new baby items and monetary contributions are accepted throughout the year. Two men are facing felony drug charges following a traffic stop in Fayette County. Police say 46-year-old David Neal Heater and 37-year-old Mark Carson were stopped early Friday morning on U.S. Route 19 near Pea Ridge because of a faulty headlight. A police canine reportedly alerted officers to the vehicle. During a search, authorities allegedly found three bags containing more than 75 grams of suspected controlled substance, along with a pipe. Investigators say Carson admitted the pair had traveled to Beckley to obtain the substance. Heater and Carson are each charged with possession with intent to deliver and conspiracy. Both remain at Southern Regional Jail. A member of the West Virginia University football coaching staff has been arrested. According to the West Virginia Division of Corrections and Rehabilitation, 38-year-old Noel Devine was booked into the North Central Regional Jail on Sunday on a strangulation charge. Details surrounding the alleged incident have not yet been released. If you see news happening, text NEWS to 35651 to submit a tip. That's your news update. I'm Fred Persinger II.
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1: Number one, it's Taylor Swift. I Knew It, I Knew Ya, from the Toy Story 5 soundtrack. Late Country Morning Show, how you doing? Let's get up, get at it. Get a busy Monday started. You're hanging with Wise in the Morning, live from the 3WS Gilmard Studios here in the Northside Plaza, Summersville, where if you didn't know by now, you can go for good times. Go for Gomarts. Absolutely. 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We are super stoked to be a part of another big event going on here in Summersville. It is the 35th Kirkwood Wana Music Fest. Joe Parker Diffie Friday night. He's the headliner. Kelsey Hart, the headliner on Saturday. And I've got free tickets I'm giving away right now. If you've wanted to go, here's your chance. If you've been on the fence saying, well, I haven't got my tickets yet, here's your chance. 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I'll hook you up with a pair. It's that easy. 681-355-0319. 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
5: Here's the Metro News AccuWeather forecast. Today will be pleasant and less humid with a mix of clouds and sunshine reaching a high of 74. Tonight will be mainly clear with a low of 55. Tomorrow is expected to be partly to mostly sunny with a high of 82. Wednesday will bring mostly sunny skies and very warm temperatures with a chance of a thunderstorm in the afternoon and a high of 85. Thursday will have intervals of clouds and sunshine with a thunderstorm possible in the afternoon and a high of 83. For Metro News, I'm meteorologist Joe Lundberg.
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2: The Mountaineers took care of business against UT Martin. 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
2: WVU rushed for 316 yards and outgained UT Martin 525-318 in beating the Skyhawks 52-7 Saturday in Morgantown. The Mountaineers averaged 6.2 yards per rush attempt. It was what the offense needed, getting by with the basics, according to head coach Rich Rodriguez.
5: Today was going to be really vanilla after we got the lead, you know, so we weren't going to show much of anything. But we're always a little bit, when we're playing well, we're offensively, we're pretty vanilla. You know what I mean? Like, we're not one to, like, be overly tricky, so to speak. You know what I mean? If we can run the ball and run it out of the same set or same formation, the same kind of scheme, we'll keep doing it as long as it has effect. So we ran the same play a bunch today. As long as you can score and win, that's all I worry about.
2: Quarterback Michael Hawkins had a 71-yard touchdown run. In fact, he scored twice on the ground. He also threw touchdown passes to DJ Epps and Ryan Ward.
6: Felt way more comfortable today just going into it. Play by play, it kind of just settles you in. And we're just excited to get ready for this next game. Just operating and just moving the chains is the biggest thing as an offense. If you can't move the chains, it's kind of hard to put points on the board. Completing passes, getting the run game going. So that's kind of what I think efficient means. I think it's a great thing. We got some great receivers that haven't gotten a chance to really, you know, show what they can do, which this upcoming week will be a big week for those guys to get going. It's a great feeling, like all our guys on offense can go.
2: Next week is that much-anticipated matchup with Virginia in Charlotte. Both of those teams are 2-0 on the season. With the Golden Blue Report, I'm Kyle Wiggs, Metro News Sports.
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0: 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West Virginia Metro News. I'm Chris Lawrence. New investment coming to Western Monongahela County.
2: CNX Gas has announced another $100 million investment in their operations in the Wadestown area. The company plans to drill and frack across the area through at least 2029. Land manager Eric Large says they're working closely with communities, volunteer fire departments, and landowners.
3: Getting out there, speaking with everybody, you know, we have to reach out, make sure everybody's aware of what's going on.
2: The company recently donated $10,000 each to volunteer firefighters in Hundred, Blacksville, and Wadestown. I'm Mike Nolting for WVMetroNews.com.
0: Meanwhile, a major setback for developers of the Marl transmission line. The staff at the PSC has recommended the commission deny the application to build that power line through West Virginia. Brad McElhaney said the staff cited a number of reasons.
4: They included flawed and outdated needs analysis, lack of material benefit to West Virginia, severe impacts on landowners and communities, and lack of due diligence and procedural failures.
0: Brad writes more about it this morning at WVMetroNews.com. The line has drawn very heavy fire since it was first announced to carry power from Pennsylvania to Virginia and pass through several West Virginia counties. A grand opening set for today in Fairmont for Kybar, America's Fairmont Aluminum Production Facility. Kybar is restarting operations at the old Novellus plant. 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
0: A new pilot program from WVU would allow qualified students to get direct admission to the university, including the waiver of fees associated with the application. Kanawha County and Monongahela County High Schools are part of the pilot. WVU President Michael Benson hopes to expand it at some point.
8: We have aims of doing this statewide, and it's a wonderful way to communicate to these juniors and seniors that there is a place for you at WVU in Morgantown, in Beckley, in Kaiser.
0: From the Metro News Anchor Desk, I'm Chris Lawrence.
9: Here's the Metro News AccuWeather forecast. Today will be pleasant and less humid with a mix of clouds and sunshine reaching a high of 74. Tonight will be mainly clear with a low of 55. Tomorrow is expected to be partly to mostly sunny with a high of 82. Wednesday will bring mostly sunny skies and very warm temperatures with a chance of a thunderstorm in the afternoon and a high of 85. Thursday will have intervals of clouds and sunshine with a thunderstorm possible in the afternoon and a high of 83. For Metro News, I'm meteorologist Joe Lundberg.

95.7.3 WS Craigsville Fall Festival coming up this weekend in Craigsville. And the Rubber Duck Race fundraiser for Craigsville Angel Wall will be going on as well Saturday. $1 per duck. 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To get your duck, Heather Cunningham, contact her, 304-846-3120, raising money for a very good cause, the Craigsville Angel Wall.

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1: It's Laney featuring John Mayer, phone, keys, wallet. I got to tell myself every morning before I go out the door, I got to sing that song, phone, keys, wallet, and then I got to pat the pockets, check the dining room table. Because not once last week, but twice, I walked off and left my wallet. So now it is, there's a sign on the door. It says, Jesus Jones, Mama, my question mark, phone, keys, wallet. I got to do the whole pat down thing before I got out the door. Robin's getting tired of having to bring me my wallet to work. But nonetheless, hope you're having a great Monday. I am too. Had a great weekend despite that. But, how about big win for the Mountaineers? The Steelers won. Potato Festival went down over the weekend. Wow, that was a lot of fun. Also, Webster County Fair, Richwood Lumberjacks, and Webster County Highlanders pick up a big win in high school football. So, a lot of excitement over the weekend. Now we need to sort it all out, get back to work, at least weather-wise. We're looking at a pretty good day today. 73 the high, right now 65. Warming up for the rest of the week, back up to close to 90 by Wednesday. So, word to the wise, get out and enjoy this cooler weather while it lasts.
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Luke Combs has the number one song in country music this week, and he has one of the hottest new releases. 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
1: One person was killed in a two-vehicle crash Friday morning in Summers County. The Summers County Sheriff's Office says the crash was reported at 6:42 a.m. along the 5,000 block of Route 3 in the Hilldale area. 39-year-old Christopher Southern of Princeton was pronounced dead from injuries sustained in the crash. No other drivers were injured. Summers County Fire and Rescue, the Talcott Volunteer Fire Department, Summers County Emergency Medical Services, and the Summers County Sheriff's Department responded to the scene. Expecting parents and families received baby supplies, helpful resources, and plenty of community support during the Lewis County Annual Community Baby Shower. Saturday's event at Broad Street United Methodist Church brought together local churches, service organizations, and volunteers. Families received clothing, blankets, diapers, bottles, bath supplies, and other essentials. The event also featured about 50 door prizes, including car seats, along with lunches and activity packs for older siblings. Organizers say the shower also connects families with services such as WIC, insurance providers, and the Family Resource Network. Donations of new baby items and monetary contributions are accepted throughout the year. Two men are facing felony drug charges following a traffic stop in Fayette County. Police say 46-year-old David Neal Heater and 37-year-old Mark Carson were stopped early Friday morning on U.S. Route 19 near Pea Ridge because of a faulty headlight. A police canine reportedly alerted officers to the vehicle. During a search, authorities allegedly found three bags containing more than 75 grams of suspected controlled substance, along with a pipe. Investigators say Carson admitted the pair had traveled to Beckley to obtain the substance. Heater and Carson are each charged with possession with intent to deliver and conspiracy. Both remain at Southern Regional Jail. A member of the West Virginia University football coaching staff has been arrested. According to the West Virginia Division of Corrections and Rehabilitation, 38-year-old Noel Devine was booked into the North Central Regional Jail on Sunday on a strangulation charge. Details surrounding the alleged incident have not yet been released. If you see news happening, text NEWS to 35651 to submit a tip. That's your news update. I'm Fred Persinger II.
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0: 95.73 WS. Did you go to the movies over the weekend? Most people went and saw Practical Magic. Took in $30 million at the box office. Spider-Man and the Odyssey, after several weeks in the top five, still hanging in there. 2 and 3, respectively. The Runner, the new Alan Ritchson, Owen Wilson movie, come in 4th. And Coyote versus Acme, $6.2 million.
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1: West Virginia Metro News, I'm Jeff Jenkins. The state legislature has

0: several meetings scheduled for today at the state capitol as part of monthly interims. This morning's discussion will include a presentation from State Homeland Security Secretary Michael Bayless, what's called Raley's Law, also on the agenda for discussion in a meeting that begins at 11 this morning. Governor Patrick Morrissey says there was enough damage from flooding last month in Kanawha, Fayette, and Harrison counties to seek a federal disaster declaration. Morrissey announced last night that he sent the request to the White House. Now, during interim meetings on Sunday, State Emergency Services Director Matthew Blackwood talked about flood cleanup in central West Virginia following the July floods and tornadoes. Blackwood says just under $13 million has been paid out to residents in Lewis, Pleasants, Ritchie, and Upshur counties from the July storms.
1: So quite a bit of money has been paid out to citizens, which, like I said, that goes directly to them to help in their recovery efforts.
0: Those four counties are under a federal disaster declaration. Interims continue today at the Capitol. An investigation underway in Huntington following a deadly wreck involving a motorcycle that happened early this morning. One person was killed in the 2 a.m. crash on Jefferson Avenue. The name of the victim has not been released. Huntington police are conducting that investigation. Again, the wreck about 2 o'clock this morning. 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
0: WVU football coach Rich Rodriguez says he's put assistant running backs coach, former Mountaineer star Noel Devine, on leave from the coaching staff after Devine was charged over the weekend with strangulation. Quoting Rodriguez here, upon receiving information of the arrest, I have immediately and indefinitely put Noel Devine on leave from the Mountaineer football coaching staff. Any future decision on his status will be determined after more information becomes available. Today in Morgantown, WVU President Michael T. Benson delivers his State of the University address. From the Metro News Anchor Desk, I'm Jeff Jenkins.
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9: Here's the Metro News AccuWeather forecast. Today will be pleasant and less humid with a mix of clouds and sunshine reaching a high of 74. Tonight will be mainly clear with a low of 55. Tomorrow is expected to be partly to mostly sunny with a high of 82. Wednesday will bring mostly sunny skies and very warm temperatures with a chance of a thunderstorm in the afternoon and a high of 85. Thursday will have intervals of clouds and sunshine with a thunderstorm possible in the afternoon and a high of 83. For Metro News, I'm meteorologist Joe Lundberg.

0: Final hour of the Lake Country Morning Show, 95.73 WS. Busy weekend across Lake Country coming up this weekend. The Craigsville Fall Festival is going on. In addition to Mountain State Giant Growers, their wild and wonderful way off. It's going down Saturday morning at Foodland in Craigsville. And this is something that I came to appreciate a few years back as, you know, first time checking out the Wild and Wonderful Way Off, I was like, okay, what is it about giant vegetables, giant fruits and whatnot? But then you get there and you see them and you go, oh, wow. And then you talk to folks like Albert and Terry Rodebaugh and, you know, you're a believer. Good morning, guys. How you doing?
1: Good morning.
0: You know, like I said, you invited me out 4 years ago. I came out and was blown away. And I've been a fan ever since.
1: Great. That's what we love to hear.
0: You know, it truly is a spectator sport. I mean, it's going down Saturday. 8 o'clock is the registration. The weigh-off starts at 9. And Albert, some big things can be expected this year, right?
2: We're expecting at least 2 world records coming.
0: Not just state records. World records.
2: World records, yes.
0: That is pretty cool. Yeah. I mean, yeah, I'm super excited to see what you're talking about. And we're going to hold those cards kind of close to us today, aren't we?
2: Well, it's not going to be a pumpkin.
0: And that's okay, because it's not pumpkin growing season this year, is it? It's not prime pumpkin growing season.
2: It's been a little bit off this year, but it's still been a good year. I've looked on Facebook, and there's some big fruit dropping on the scales elsewhere.
0: Really?
2: Yes.
0: So what you're saying is the overabundance of precipitation we've had here in the central part of the state has not been kind to pumpkin growing.
2: Correct.
0: All right, what's your thoughts on that, Terry?
1: Well, it's been hot, it's been wet, it's been cold. I walk up there and I'm like, whoa, that's grown a little bit today. And Albert's like, yeah, 36 pounds today.
0: Sounds like a lot when your baby puts on 36 pounds. But
1: you can actually see that. You can see a difference, and it is amazing. It truly is amazing to see them put that kind of weight on a day. And but we're excited. We're excited for our way off. And no matter what the weather conditions are, we're going to be there. We've got ponchos ready in case it is raining. And we're ready. We're excited. We want people to come and just see what's out there. We've got folks that we know some folks from Pennsylvania will be there. Mm-hmm. And we really don't know how many to expect, because until that day, a lot of the growers, they have to decide where they're going to bring their fruit.
0: Right.
1: If they're having a hard time with it, keeping it on the vine, they want to get it to the nearest and earliest weigh-offs.
0: Right. Because, Albert, when you cut that fruit off the vine, say it's a 2,300-pound pumpkin, the day you cut it off the vine,
2: it starts losing weight.
0: It does. Approximately how much per day, if you had to guesstimate?
2: 5 to 7 pounds a day.
0: Really? That's quite a bit.
2: That's quite a bit.
0: Mother Nature giveth, Mother Nature taketh back, doesn't she?
2: Correct.
0: Anyhow, but let's talk a little bit about Saturday, how it all gets started.
1: Well, Saturday morning, we'll be out there bright and early. Hopefully, it's not going to be about 5:30 in the morning, but we've been there early, mm-hmm. and we'll be waiting for folks to come in with their fruits. We have our scale certified, and we're expecting our 2 world records, and that's big news for Craigsville, West Virginia, and West Virginia.
0: Absolutely. World records, not state records, that's not right. Regional records. We're talking about world records, and we're going to be out there broadcasting live from 8 until 10. Now, we're going to be glad to be a part of that again this year, and it's a great addition to the Craigsville Fall Festival.
1: Absolutely, and we encourage people to come, bring your lawn chairs. We have some great sponsors this year. Without our sponsors, we could not do this. And the purse for those folks that bring their giant mm-hmm. pumpkins, it's a good purse. It's, you know, we figured it up one time. We made about, 50 cents an hour. But,
0: it's a labor of love. It's a labor of love. It's like doing high school sports.
1: It is, exactly. And the money's not everything. It's the family atmosphere there. Mm-hmm. It's, if you're young, old, doesn't matter. You're going to enjoy yourself, and you're going to see things you probably haven't seen before.
0: Oh, that's for sure. You know, it's definitely their conversation pieces. You will see the various growers and just folks that maybe are gardeners and whatnot wander in, and they just kind of gather around particular pieces, and, you know, all the whys and what fors and all that are exchanged amongst each other.
1: Yes, and we've had people that have called us they're wanting, they've asked us questions about, they want to buy a pumpkin off of us, and we encourage them to come, and you know, who knows what's going to be there, and we're just excited. We're always excited to get to September 19th, this Saturday at 9 o'clock at Craigsville Foodland. Without Foodland, we probably couldn't do this. It's a great area.
0: Mm-hmm. Great place to stage it off to the side there in the wide spot.
1: Exactly.
0: It really is. Albert, now, in addition to pumpkins, what can folks expect to see Saturday?
2: Some large watermelons. That is our second category that we really pay attention to.
0: Not your 5 or 10 pound watermelons you get at the Walmart.
2: We're talking 300 pound watermelon.
0: Whoosh, that's big.
2: That's a big melon.
0: What else?
2: Tomatoes. Mm-hmm. The giant tomatoes. I think we've had some 13 pound ones.
0: Pound tomato. Wow.
2: Say locally, I mean the tri-state area.
0: Right. Right.
2: Long gourds. Marrow, which is more of a European thing, but okay. It's still growing.
0: Marrow
2: here.
0: It's somewhat
2: like a squash.
0: Okay.
2: And we have the giant squash. There are 7 different GPC recognized fruits.
0: Okay. All right. Again, it goes down Saturday morning at the Craigsville Foodland. Registration starts at 8. Layoff starts at 9. Grab a lawn chair and come on out. You know, I know in the past you guys have had coffee and some fun stuff for the kids to do. And
1: we'll have it this year as well.
0: Okay.
1: We're always looking for different ideas, like you had this morning.
0: Hey, chili cook-off. You know, and thank you for the chili. She brought me something. She brought me a Starbucks cup this morning. She said, this is so much better than Starbucks. And I popped the lid, and I was like, oh, it is a lot better. I didn't even taste it. It was much better than Starbucks. This pumpkin chili, I think you're on to something, Terry. I really, really do.
1: Good. I needed a few guinea pigs, and you were one of them.
0: I'm a happy little guinea pig right now because I do love me some chili. But you never know what the future Mountain State Giant Growers Wild and Wonderful Wayoffs will put out there. But it's a great addition to the Craigsville Fall Festival. So come and check out the giant squash and pumpkins and watermelons. And then just stick around Craigsville. It's a great little place to spend the day.
1: The Fall Festival, we've got a lot of vendors coming. There's some great music on the line for everybody.
0: Yes.
1: Different genres, and mm-hmm. It'll be a good time.
0: Absolutely, it will be. Albert, anything you want to add?
2: I'll see you Saturday.
0: Sounds like a plan, Terry.
1: See you Saturday.
0: All right.
1: We're excited.
0: Absolutely, as are we, and we'll be there again live and local from 8 until 10 on Saturday morning at the Craigsville Foodland. Terry and Albert, thanks for coming in.
1: Thank you.
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Wana Music Fest coming up this Friday and Saturday. 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
3: About 95% of the time on this daily report, we talk about high school football across the state and how specific teams and players are performing. However, from time to time, there are other events throughout the state that feature talented high school athletes that we think are worth highlighting. Such is the case today. 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
3: Last Tuesday, the annual Girls State High School Invitational Golf Tournament was held at the Links at Woodridge in Mineral Wells. And while there were two co-champions in the team event, George Washington and Morgantown, one young lady really stood out as Wheeling Park freshman golfer Ellie West fired a tournament record 6 under par 66. Last week on High School Sportsline, we asked the young star, when did she realize she had a really good round going?
5: About when I made that eagle and just kept going through with the birdies, I kind of realized that this could be a very great round.
3: And as she was working her way through what was going to be a record-setting performance, how did she keep her nerves in check?
5: Keeping those nerves down is something I work on, and I just don't get ahead of myself when playing. I always think, hit the fairway, hit the green, and two putt. Missing the green is okay because I can always get up and down, and I know that for a fact.
3: And what was the inspiration for young Ellie West to take up the game of golf?
5: Well, Dad actually has been the inspiration. When he decided he wanted to start golfing, I decided to pick it up, and then eventually my mom realized the only way to see us was if she started golfing too.
3: Wheeling Park's ninth grader Ellie West, another young star in West Virginia high school athletics.
2: This has been the High School Football Report with Fred Persinger on Metro News, the voice of West Virginia.
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2: Here's the Metro News AccuWeather forecast. Today will be pleasant and less humid with a mix of clouds and sunshine reaching a high of 74. Tonight will be mainly clear with a low of 55. Tomorrow is expected to be partly to mostly sunny with a high of 82. Wednesday will bring mostly sunny skies and very warm temperatures with a chance of a thunderstorm in the afternoon and a high of 85. Thursday will have intervals of clouds and sunshine with a thunderstorm possible in the afternoon and a high of 83. For Metro News, I'm meteorologist Joe Lundberg.

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0: Good luck. Right now, back into the country, Raleigh Green. I ain't as sink as you drunk, I am. 95.7 3WS. We've all been down this road a time or two.

0: That's Jordan Davis, Turn This Truck Around. Scott Asbury of Camden on Golly. 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

Good morning, Summersville, 95.73 WS. My name is Melissa, filling in for my friend Jenny Murray this week. Hope you've had a great time since the last time.

I graced your airwaves, and I hope you're having a great day today. It's Monday. Yes, back to the traditional work week. Let's make it count. We've got Dustin Lynch and Ella Langley coming up, Tyler Hubbard, Lenny Wilson this hour. Right now, it's Luke Bryan on 3WS.

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It's Ella Langley and Morgan Wall in Lake Country 3WS. Rocking and rolling right through this 10 o'clock hour. Happy Monday morning, Summersville. Thanks for having me. Always a pleasure to be back in the area. Right now, Graylin James, it's Water at a Wedding, 95.7 3WS.

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Miss Shania Twain, Lake Country on 3WS and at the bottom of the 10 o'clock hour this Monday morning. We've got Zach Brown Band coming up, John Morgan later this hour. And right now, sleepless in a hotel room, it's Luke Combs, Lake Country 3WS.

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0: Zach Brown Band on Lake Country 3WS. Bill Wise is out and about all day Saturday. He's got quite the lineup this Saturday. Find him from 8 to 10 at the Wild and Wonderful Way Off at Foodland in Craigsville. And then he's going to head over to the annual Craigsville Fall Festival from 10 until noon. And then 1 to 4, he'll be at the Wine and Music Festival here in Summersville. Just keep an eye out for that Lake Country F-150. And, of course, Bill Wise, Lake Country on 3W.
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6: Weather. Here's the Metro News AccuWeather forecast. Today will be pleasant and less humid with a mix of clouds and sunshine reaching a high of 74. Tonight will be mainly clear with a low of 55. Tomorrow is expected to be partly to mostly sunny with a high of 82. Wednesday will bring mostly sunny skies and very warm temperatures with a chance of a thunderstorm in the afternoon and a high of 85. Thursday will have intervals of clouds and sunshine with a thunderstorm possible in the afternoon and a high of 83. For Metro News, I'm meteorologist Joe Lundberg.

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It's Elite Country with John Morgan. And we're heading into the 11 o'clock hour. Right now, music with Lauren Elena and Chase Matthew. Super cool guy, by the way. 95.73 WS.

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That's Kane Brown on Lake Country 3WS. Melissa hanging out with you, filling in for Jenny Murray this week while she's out on vacation. Right now, Morgan Wallen, 95.7 3WS.

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and you know, we've got the noon o'clock hour. Yeah, that's what I say. Noon o'clock hour, lunch hour coming up here in just a little bit. A lot of folks go out and eat for lunch. I'm one of those people. I leave the house or wherever it is I'm staying here in Summersville. I just rush out because I'm always in a hurry. I wake up late, and so I don't have time to eat. And I usually wait until like the last possible second of hangriness, and I've turned into a monster before I find anything to eat. But someone has left a very delicious looking sandwich here in the radio station fridge. I think it might belong to Bill Wise. And I might have to dig into it because it's like Scooby and Shaggy size sandwich. Think he'll mind? I don't think so. I'll make it up to him. I'll buy him another sandwich. Lake Country.

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Martina McBride, Lake Country on 3WS. Rocking and rolling right through this 11 o'clock hour. Taking it all the way back to 1998. Yeah, that song was released in 98. Can you believe it? Lake Country on 3WS. We've got high school football back on Friday nights. Nicholas County is traveling to Lincoln to battle the Cougars. And Clint and TJ have the call for you at 6:50 right here on 95.7 3WS. And then after the game, every Friday night, it's game night. And they bring you the scores from every game from across the state of West Virginia with Fred and Dave. So tune in for high school game night right here on 95.7 3WS. We're going to keep it rolling. It's good news with Shaboozy on Lake Country 3WS.

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George Strait, Lake Country on 3WS. So if you were listening earlier, or if you're just tuning in, I was talking about this large sandwich in the fridge that Bill Wise has left behind, and I was contemplating eating it. I ate it. Lake Country, 3WS. Sorry, Bill.

0: Stella Lefty, it's Boston on Lake Country 3WS. Well, since I ate Bill Wise's sandwich, I guess I owe him some food, so I think I want to buy him some food at the Wine and Music Festival at the Kirkwood Winery this week. 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
8: Here's the Metro News AccuWeather forecast. Today will be pleasant and less humid, with a mix of clouds and sunshine reaching a high of 74. Tonight will be mainly clear with a low of 55. Tomorrow is expected to be partly to mostly sunny with a high of 82. Wednesday will bring mostly sunny skies and very warm temperatures, with a chance of a thunderstorm in the afternoon and a high of 85. Thursday will have intervals of clouds and sunshine with a thunderstorm possible in the afternoon and a high of 83. For Metro News, I'm meteorologist Joe Lundberg.

Lake Country 3WS headed toward the 12 o'clock hour. Lunchtime for a lot of folks. I ate that sandwich, so I'm not hungry anymore, but I probably will be within the next, like, hour and a half. I love food. Zach John King.

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2: Yeah, so Saturday, we're going to start off, gates open at 11. At noon, we've got a young fella, Dylan Heinzman. Plays a lot of Tyler Schiller style music. Then after him, we got Jonah Carden. And Jonah is a unique voice, great musician. Plays a little combination of acoustic, country, and rock. Then we got Thomas Stanley Band. If you haven't seen him, I mean, he's got a great stage presence.
1: He brings it, yeah.
2: He does. And just a good musician. So, unfortunately, some of our advertising shows, Corey Hager, and we had to switch out our Briar Williams Band for Corey. Corey got nominated to the Josie Awards for Best New Male Artist, and we're excited for him. Glad he's going. Just happened to be on the same day as our festival when he found that out.
1: Isn't that disappointed?
2: Yeah. But now, Briar Williams plays at Old Red, Blake Shelton has, so good quality music.
1: Mm-hmm.
2: I think it'll be real good, and I think it's a good replacement, for Corey. And then at the end of the night, we've got Kelsey Hart, new up and comer. Nashville's pushing him real hard. Just a good, young, energetic, just what Nashville looks for. So you'll be hearing that name more often.
1: Great lineup again. 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

Kenny Chesney on Lake Country 3WS. Melissa hanging out in the noon o'clock hour. Hope you're having a great Monday so far, my friend. If not, still plenty of time to turn that frown upside down. And I'm filling in for Jenny Murray all week. Always a pleasure to be back in the Summersville area. Thanks so much for having me. Right now, it's music from Lainey Wilson and John Mayer on 95.7 3WS Lake Country.

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Travis Tritt as we sit at the bottom of the 12 o'clock hour at Lake Country on 3WS. Music from Craig Morgan coming up. We've got Taylor Swift this hour. Right now, Josh Ross.

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0: 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I graduated high school in 2010, and it doesn't seem like it's been that long, but man, the years really do fly by. 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
6: Here's the Metro News AccuWeather forecast. Today will be pleasant and less humid with a mix of clouds and sunshine reaching a high of 74. Tonight will be mainly clear with a low of 55. Tomorrow is expected to be partly to mostly sunny with a high of 82. Wednesday will bring mostly sunny skies and very warm temperatures with a chance of a thunderstorm in the afternoon and a high of 85. Thursday will have intervals of clouds and sunshine with a thunderstorm possible in the afternoon and a high of 83. For Metro News, I'm meteorologist Joe Lundberg.

It's Taylor on Lake Country 3WS, and we're headed towards the 1 o'clock hour this Monday afternoon. Right now, it's Ella Langley.

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1: Hey there, it is John Chombi in for new mama Elena. She's off having her baby girl. Welcome to a brand new week of Backstage Country with a brand new host or hosts. They have earned more than 45 award show nominations, taken home nearly 20 awards, including multiple Grammys, AMAs, People's Choice, CMA, ACM Awards, in addition to an Emmy Award. Last Friday, they just released their 12th studio album. And guys, it has been a minute since you've all been here. So happy you're back. And finally, I get to do this with you.
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0: It's time to make another memory with a 3WS throwback. We're old school. 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

There's John Morgan bringing in the 1 o'clock hour here on 95.7 3WS. It's Lake Country. Melissa hanging out here, sitting in for Jenny Murray all week. We've got Old Dominion coming up, Tucker Wetmore, Kenny Chesney, Morgan Wall in this hour. Great lineup. Right now, it's Riley Green on 95.7 3WS.

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It's Lake Country. Kenny Chesney on the way. This is Dan and Shay. It's Say So. 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

Kenny Chesney taking it back to 1999, before the millennium. Late Country on 3WS, rolling right through this 1 o'clock hour. Here's Morgan Wallen.

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I took one look at her and had to pull her to me. 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I left her

It's Tim McGraw on Lake Country 3WS. Sitting at the bottom of the one here this Monday afternoon, getting you through your work day. We've got Dylan Scott and Joe Nichols on the way. Right now, it's Kane Brown with a woman on 3WS.

0: That's Kane Brown on Lake Country 3WS. 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
6: Here's the Metro News AccuWeather forecast. Today will be pleasant and less humid with a mix of clouds and sunshine reaching a high of 74. Tonight will be mainly clear with a low of 55. Tomorrow is expected to be partly to mostly sunny with a high of 82. Wednesday will bring mostly sunny skies and very warm temperatures with a chance of a thunderstorm in the afternoon and a high of 85. Thursday will have intervals of clouds and sunshine with a thunderstorm possible in the afternoon and a high of 83. For Metro News, I'm meteorologist Joe Lundberg.

0: It's Dylan Scott on Lake Country 3WS, headed toward the 2 o'clock hour. We've got Joe Nichols and Bailey Zimmerman on the way, and this is Zach Top.
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Hour here in the studio today in Summersville. My name is Melissa, filling in for Jenny Murray all week, 10 to 3. Thanks so much for having me. Big thanks to Bill Wise. Sorry for eating your sandwich, but I'll make it up to you. Right now, it's Luke Bryan on Lake Country 3WS.

Luke Combs, 95.73 WS Lake Country. Rolling right through this 2 o'clock hour. We've got John Morgan and Russell Dickerson coming up. Phil Vassar this hour. Make sure you

0: Russell Dickerson, Lake Country 3WS. This Friday and Saturday, we've got the 35th Annual Kirkwood Winery Wine and Music Festival. 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

Phil Vassar on Lake Country 3WS, sitting at the bottom of the 2 o'clock hour, getting you through your workday one tune at a time. If you're at work, maybe you're at home taking the day off, or maybe you're retired, running some errands, whatever it is, we've got you covered for back-to-back hits right here on 95.7 3WS. Right now, it's Ella Langley.

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0: It's the band Perry on Lake Country 3WS. Bill Wise has a packed schedule this Saturday from 8 to 10. He's going to be at the Wild and Wonderful Way Off at Foodland in Craigsville. And then from 10 until noon, he's going to be at the Craigsville Fall Festival. And then from 1 until 4, he'll be at the Wine and Music Festival here in Summersville. He's got a full day, so come on out, see him. Maybe he's got some radio swag. If not, you can probably beat him up or hit him or something for him to produce some. Tell him I said it was okay to do that. Don't really, that's just a joke, friend. But come on out, see Bill Wise this Saturday. Look for the F-150 that says Lake Country on the side of it.
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3: Here's the Metro News AccuWeather forecast. Today will be pleasant and less humid with a mix of clouds and sunshine reaching a high of 74. Tonight will be mainly clear with a low of 55. Tomorrow is expected to be partly to mostly sunny with a high of 82. Wednesday will bring mostly sunny skies and very warm temperatures with a chance of a thunderstorm in the afternoon and a high of 85. Thursday will have intervals of clouds and sunshine with a thunderstorm possible in the afternoon and a high of 83. For Metro News, I'm meteorologist Joe Lundberg.

Country On. It's Kenny Chesney on Lake Country 3WS, and that is going to wrap it up for me today, my friend. I'm headed out, and I'll see you back here tomorrow, 10 to 3, filling in for Jenny Murray all week. Have a great day, my friend. Please stay safe out there, and we'll see you back here tomorrow on Lake Country 3WS. Mike Vincent coming up next.

0: It's week number four of the high school football season, and that finds the Nicholas County Grizzlies traveling to Shinston to play Lincoln. 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Over on the Highlander Channel, it's homecoming week for Webster County as they host the Wahama White Falcons. 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Next up, it'll be Pocahontas County on the 25th at Dean Memorial Field. 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

0: 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Nicholas County, Slay Country 95.73 WS, ready to welcome in the Craigsville Fall Festival just a little bit later on this week. 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
0: Your latest Metro News, Zachy, with a forecast. Partly cloudy, comfortable tonight, going down to the mid-50s. Then for tomorrow, your Tuesday, a beautiful day. Lots of sun with a high towards 83. And even nicer on Wednesday. Sunny, warmer, with a high in the upper 80s.

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It's Mike D, ready to bring on another 10 in a row coming up. There's John Morgan.

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We are Nicholas County, Slate Country 95.73 WS. Mike Vincent moving through 10 songs in a row. Lainey Wilson and John Mayer at 3 WS.

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1: Moving right on through another 10 in a row from the 3 WS Go Mart studio, Northside Plaza, Summersville. Go for good times, go for Go Mart. It's Mike Vincent, knee deep inside of 10. Hudson Westbrook, this is Painted You Pretty at 3 WS.

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0: It's all about bringing you the best country music, and it's all about being a part of our community, Nicholas County's Lake Country 95.73 WS. And our very own Bill Wise is going to be in the community indeed this upcoming Saturday. He's going to be a very busy bee, that's for sure. Saturday morning from 8 until 10, Bill will be hanging out at the Wild and Wonderful Way Off at Foodland in Craigsville. He'll move on to the annual Craigsville Fall Festival from 10 until noon. And then finally, he makes his final stop of the day from 1 until 4 at the 35th annual Kirkwood Winery Wine and Music Fest in Summersville. And it's all about being a part of our community, Nicholas County, Lake Country 95.73 WS.
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0: The Metro News AccuWeather forecast, calling for a partly cloudy sky, nice and comfortable tonight, going down to the mid-50s. Then for tomorrow, Tuesday, a beautiful day, lots of sun with a high of 83. And even a little bit warmer on Wednesday with lots of sunshine and a high 87.

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2: 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It's coming up September 18th and 19th. And this is one that Summersville and everybody in Lake Country really looks forward to coming out and being a part of.
3: Yeah, it's a big show, but we enjoy doing it. 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

0: 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As we get ready to weigh in with Giant Fruit this upcoming Saturday, it's the Mountain State Giant Growers' 4th Annual Wild and Wonderful Way Off coming to the Foodland in Craigsville. And it's all a part of Craigsville's annual Fall Festival. And for their 4th year, they're accepting all Giant Fruit this upcoming Saturday morning with the registration beginning at 8 and the Way Off beginning at 9. Our very own Bill Wise is going to be broadcasting live from the Foodland in Craigsville for this from 8 until 10 Saturday morning, too. And it's all with Lake Country 95.73 WS, proud to be a part of the Craigsville Fall Fest.
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0: The forecast for Metro News, AccuWeather says partly cloudy, a comfortable night tonight going down to the mid-50s. Then for tomorrow, your Tuesday, beautiful sunshine, nice and warm with a high of 83. And even warmer on Wednesday, sunshine and a high in the upper 80s.

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Mike Vincent doing it all from the 3WS GoMart Studio, Northside Plaza, Summersville. 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I got a

0: 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Mike Vincent letting you know our morning man extraordinaire, Bill Wise from the Lake Country Morning Show, is going to be a busy bee this upcoming Saturday. He's going to be in one. No, he's going to be in two. No, he's going to be in three different places this upcoming Saturday. He starts his day off Saturday at the Wild and Wonderful Way Off at Foodland in Craigsville, Saturday morning from 8 until 10. Then he continues on to the Craigsville Fall Festival from 10 until noon. And finally, Bill makes a pit stop to the 35th annual Kirkwood Winery Wine and Music Fest in Summersville that Saturday afternoon starting at 1. 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

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Mike Vincent doing the drive home thing, getting ready for Elena Smith with Backstage Country on the way at 7 o'clock. Lauren Elena, Chase Matthew, This Is All My Exes.

0: 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Mike Vincent making room for Elena Smith coming on in with Little Big Town. 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
0: The forecast coming from Metro News. AccuWeather says partly cloudy and comfortable tonight, down to 56. A beautiful sunny day tomorrow, going towards the lower 80s. And even warmer on Wednesday, beautiful sunshine and a high right near 87.

0: 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My name is Mike Vincent. Time to say ciao for now. Elena's coming up next with Backstage Country. See you back tomorrow at 3, right here at 3 WS.
1: He's a ranch hand in a pinch, man. 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
4: Hey there, it is John Shombi in for new mama Elena. 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Last Friday, they just released their 12th studio album. And guys, it has been a minute since you've all been here. So happy you're back. And finally, I get to do this with you.
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4: Hey there, it is John Chombi in for new mama Elena. She's off having her baby girl. Welcome to a brand new week of Backstage Country with a brand new host, or hosts, so to speak. They have earned more than 45 award show nominations, taken home nearly 20 awards, including multiple Grammys, AMAs, People's Choice, CMA, ACM Awards, in addition to an Emmy Award. Last Friday, they just released their 12th studio album. And guys, it has been a minute since you've all been here. So happy you're back. And finally, I get to do this with you.
5: Yeah.
4: Karen, Kimberly, Jimmy, Phillip, Little Big Town.
6: Hi.
7: Hey, John.
6: So good
7: John.
6: To see you.
7: Good to see you, man.
5: It's so good to see you. It has been a while. And we are so happy to be here with you, John. And everybody else listening. And Elena, congrats.
8: Yeah.
5: Oh, my word. We're so happy for you. It's just the best job on earth being a mama. We plan to tell lots of stories behind the cuts from our just released album, It's a Dying Art, and more, not just baby talk.
4: Got a lot to get to, so plenty of time to do it. So Little Big Town is here all week, so let's go.
9: We

0: John Shambi here, subbing for new mama Elena. Welcome to Backstage Country. Little Big Town is here with us this week. So, Philip, you and I had a conversation during the album showcase, and you told me something. Again, this old school guy loved hearing. The album is pure, no tracks. You guys did it all in the studio with all the instruments in there together.
1: Yeah, real humans.
0: Real humans all together. No one, coming in 10 minutes later and all of that. What got you all on the same page with that one, with that idea?
1: I mean, I think we've always been a band that are purists in our form and interpretation of how we, our filter of music is we love when it's real emotion and you hear some of the frailty or some of the imperfections in music. I think those are the things that are very important and we can't get rid of those. And going back, listening to some older records that we love, they're not perfect. And so that's a dying art in a longabout way. And just the energy of that whole idea of just being together, looking each other in the eye, connecting and creating something all together. It's really a beautiful thing when it comes together like that. And so I think that's what I'm really proud of, is just we were able to do it and stay together and found a home and found a great journey along the way.
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0: It's week number 4 of the high school football season, and that finds the Nicholas County Grizzlies traveling to Shinston to play Lincoln. 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Next up, it'll be Pocahontas County on the 25th at Dean Memorial Field. 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
1: Here's the Metro News AccuWeather forecast. Tonight will be mainly clear with a low of 57. Tomorrow, expect partly to mostly sunny skies with a high of 84. Tomorrow night will remain mainly clear with a low of 60. On Wednesday, it will be mostly sunny and very warm with a chance of a thunderstorm in spots in the afternoon, reaching a high of 85. Thursday will bring periods of clouds and sunshine along with a chance of a thunderstorm in the area in the afternoon with a high of 83. Friday is expected to be mostly cloudy and humid with a chance of a thunderstorm and a high of 80. For Metro News, I'm meteorologist Jason Caterina.

0: coming up this hour on Backstage Country.
1: Yeah, the bond that has been created because simply from the laugh that we've lived together is part of the bond for sure.

0: John Shombe here, subbing for new mama Elena. We're talking with Little Big Town, our host this week on Backstage Country. We've got It's a Dying Art, their brand new album just released last Friday. Okay, so 26 years together?
1: Yes.
2: Somewhere around there.
3: Who's counting?
0: That's longer than lots of marriages.
1: Yeah.
0: I speak from experience. What's your secret, if there is any?
2: Respect.
3: I was about to say respect.
2: Love. Loving, loving each other.
3: Friendship.
1: Trust.
2: Yeah.
3: Living a lot of life together.
1: Yeah, the bond that has been created because simply from the life that we've lived together is part of the bond, for sure.
3: And seeing from where we started, our journey from then to now, I mean, we've seen a lot of stuff, kids.
0: Yep. Well, a lot of us on this side have had to have known you for a long time, have seen that too, and kind of grown with you.
1: Yeah,
0: it's been interesting to see it from our perspective too.
1: Yeah,
0: how you've grown into who you are, and it's really nice to see.
1: Thank you.
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3: 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I'm Kimberly from this week's host, Little Big Town.
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